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0: I'm Christine Lisi. Game 4 of the Stanley Cup Final on ABC. William Karlsson's third goal of this postseason has pulled the Golden Knights within one. They are now down 3-2 to Carolina in the second period. Knights lead the series 2-1. Major League Baseball, an impressive pitcher's duel between Philadelphia's Zach Wheeler and Toronto's Dylan Cease. Wheeler, a run, 6 hits, 5 strikeouts in 6. Cease also went 6 innings. He gave up a run on 3 hits and struck out 11. Bryson Stott with a go-ahead RBI double. Phillies leading the Blue Jays 2-1 in the top of the 9th. Dodgers up 12-2 on the Pirates top of the 8th. 2 RBI and a run scored for Shohei Ohtani. Jazz Chisholm Jr., go-ahead solo home run. That's put the Yankees up 3-2 on the Guardians. That game now in the bottom of the 8th inning. Orioles scored twice in the bottom of the 9th. They are knotted up at 4 with the Mariners. Cardinals 6 runs on 6 hits on Freddy Peralta in 6 innings. They are up 7-0 on the Mets. Bottom of the 8th inning. Braves leading the White Sox 4-3, bottom 6. Matt Olson with 2 home runs on the night. Rays improved to an MLB best 23-9 at home this season thanks to a 4-3 victory over the Red Sox. The Big 12's executive board set to meet with Commissioner Brett Yormark Thursday to discuss options regarding Texas Tech quarterback Brendan Sorsby. A judge yesterday granted Sorsby a temporary injunction expected to protect his eligibility for the 2026 season in the wake of his sports gambling admissions. Panthers coach Dave Canales revealed he recently underwent a procedure to remove a small spot of basal cell carcinoma. A routine cancer screening provided by the team identified some of the areas of concern on his nose.
1: Hey, this is Rich Eisen. 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What a massive NBA Finals Game 4 will get you ready for on Wednesday's Rich Eisen Show on Disney+, the ESPN app, and ESPN Radio.

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1: 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By the way, I said Nebraska's in the Big 12. I'm 100.
2: I know. I was like,
1: why did you correct me on that?
2: Well, I didn't want to say anything, yeah, but I was like,
3: you were going, you were rolling. We just wanted to let it ride.
1: What is wrong with me? Nebraska? What do they have?
2: You know what?
3: Old school Big 12.
1: Big 8, too.
2: It's still weird for me. Nebraska, Rutgers, Maryland, West Coast schools in the Big 10. It's still weird.
3: I don't have a problem with Nebraska being in the Big 10, though. From the
2: I don't know. It feels like
3: from the geographical footprint, it actually does make some sense to have Nebraska in the Big 10.
2: Sure, but it feels like that weird cousin that comes into town and your mom's like, take him out. Show him a good time. You know? And you're like, ugh.
3: He smells.
2: Like, he's not. Yeah, okay, fine. We'll invite him to the party, but he's standing in the corner like a weirdo.

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1: The San Antonio Spurs come to Madison Square Garden and knock off the Knicks. San Antonio down 2-1 in the NBA Finals.
2: This group don't know what they don't know, but to be honest with everyone, they don't care.
3: Brace with your hands and not with your chin. Hit below the head, but most importantly, be relentless.
4: I'm having a hard time figuring out whether the Knicks is an easy fix for the Knicks, whether this is existential. I'm not there yet.
3: I think most importantly, win or lose, we're going to come be here today to understand what we need to do to be better.

0: you get 1 point. And that is important because if you get to 4 flagrant points in an off season, it's an automatic suspension. Mm-hmm. So Wemby has 2 because of the elbow to Naz Reid. That was a flagrant 2 in the Western Conference semifinal. If he got 1 in game 3, as Knicks fans believe, then he would just be 1 away from a suspension. And that's where I think Knicks fans and the Knicks themselves would have tried to bait him more into physical play. And they can still do it tonight because what we've seen from Wemby and what got Jalen Brunson shoved to the ground was grabbing at his jersey. Brunson was holding him and grabbing at his midsection. Naz Reid was doing the same thing. But you never get called for the initial action. It's always with the 7'4" reach and shove that referees normally can't miss, even though they did in Game 3. ESPN Radio is presented by Progressive Insurance. Cars, homes, boats, motorcycles, RVs, and more at progressive.com. So David Dennis Jr. would know better than us. He was there for Game 3. The vibes are off with the Knicks. How concerned should Knicks fans be tonight? We're going to continue to break down Game 4 next. And is the winner of Game 4 going to win this series? He's David Dennis Jr. I'm Randy Scott. 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
2: 10 seconds, Kobe Bryant against Christie. Kobe Bryant on the move against Christie. In for the right, flips his shot up, no good. O'Neal lays it up, missed it. Ball tipped out to Oria, straight on 3. Good! The Lakers have won!
1: And we're just getting started. 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

0: 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He is David Dennis Jr. down at Hudson Yards.
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spending all this time talking about the NBA Finals, and for good reason. Game 4 tonight, you can hear it on ESPN Radio. 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He is David Dennis Jr. I am Randy Scott. David down in New York. I'm up outside Boston. 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

0: Texas Tech quarterback Brennan Soresby has been granted a temporary injunction to play football while his lawsuit against the NCAA continues.
1: College football is filled with upsets. The fact that a Lubbock judge ruled that way, I would not call an upset.
2: What could he have done that would have tilted the seesaw the other direction? Like, how egregious would the offenses have to have been?
3: Gambling is so pervasive right now. There's probably so much more of this going on, and we act like this is a one-time isolated situation. It is not.
4: Hello. Got a little ghost face.
5: Yeah, David Dennis Jr. has a new mission tonight. For game four.
4: Just Blaze! Sorry.
5: ESPN Radio, the ESPN app, Sirius XM Channel 80, however you found us on this Wednesday. We are glad that you did. He's David Dennis Jr. and I'm Randy Scott. ESPN Radio is presented by Progressive Insurance, 888-SAY-ESPN, the phone number. What's the new mission? What's the new mission tonight for you?
4: I've just been informed via the way that everybody else has been informed. It's not like a scoop. Wu-Tang Clan is doing the halftime show at Game 4. Ghostface Killah, my favorite rapper of all time, will be in the building. I gotta go. Gotta go see him.
5: Gotta be there.
4: Gotta be in. I don't know when soundcheck is. If it's 2 o'clock, I will be there at 2 o'clock. Crisscross applesauce at half court, waiting for Wu-Tang to show up so I can just say, Ghostface, can I snap a picture with you? Nuno knows Ghostface. Where's Nuno? He knows Ghostface. He books Ghostface, runs Sportsmanlike. Get Nuno. Let's make sure that he can get Ghostface to come and dap me up.
5: We don't have to encourage. We're short on time. We don't have to encourage Nuno to come rolling in here. We had what was that? That's so loud in my ears. Is it so loud?
4: It's very loud.
5: It's, you know, very loud.
6: Cry about it.
4: Bubba just goes, just losing his mind.
5: Cry about it. All right, we RZA, came in with
4: GZA,
5: the sound.
4: Spectre Deck, Met the Man. Yeah. You got Ghostface.
5: Need to diversify.
7: Well, that's
5: your
7: one of
5: bonds.
7: The impressions you do, right, Randy?
4: Yeah.
5: Say it one
4: does,
5: more time.
4: You do impressions of the whole Wu-Tang Clan, right?
5: No, just me and Mariah.
4: The ODB.
5: Yeah,
4: we had that one.
5: Yeah.
4: We had
5: ODB. Backlight Babies and Pacifiers.
4: There we
5: All right,
4: go.
5: That's late ODB, though. RIP. RIP to the legend. Big 12.
4: Dirk McGirt.
5: The Big 12 athletic directors are so... There's more Chappelle. They're so incensed. They held a call to air out... Not a call. Oh, no.
4: Oh,
5: they held
4: man.
5: A call to air out their grievances over the Brennan Soresby ruling that allows him to stay eligible and at least ostensibly play for Texas Tech this season. The court ruling imposing a temporary injunction allowing him to play despite the admission, factual, to, I believe, law enforcement originally, that he bet on... His team. He bet on college football as a quarterback at Indiana, including games on the Indiana Hoosiers. And so we found out, oh, hey, it's temporary. When is the next appeal? When is the appeal by the NCAA going to
4: be
5: heard?
4: Right around the corner, right?
5: Trial date, right? It's temporary.
4: Right, temporary.
5: Right? Because it only took... Now, the arguments for Soresby and the NCAA were heard on June 1st.
4: Mm-hmm.
5: And then the ruling came 5 days later. So this one will certainly be as quick.

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1: 4-11 at the Cardinals.
0: Win.
1: Winning streak, 5-11 at the Chiefs.
0: That's a loss.
1: Okay, so you're 5-12 as a new Raider fan, and I think, and speaking on behalf of Raider Nation, who needs you?
2: Yeah, thanks for nothing, Tim.
0: The Raiders are going to be a dynasty. They are. They're going to be a dynasty.
3: In football?
0: And I'd like to say one more thing. I agree 100%
1: yes.
0: with Ramon and Jacksonville's prediction on the Colts. Okay. So you can initial my initials next to his also.
1: I believe
4: cosigns.
1: That was a 2-15.
4: Cosigns.
1: Ramon in Jacksonville. 2-15.
0: Is that? I think he might have gave him 3 wins, but yeah, they're not going to win more.
1: No, than. I'm looking at it right here. It's
0: okay.
1: Thank you for the call.
0: He gave him 2 wins.
1: He did indeed. 2-15. So there you go. So Tim, okay. Basically checkmarking Ramon Jr. Yeah. in Jacksonville's 2-15. He just upgraded himself 3 wins. Welcome to Raider Nation.
4: Moving on up.
1: Hey, Raider Nation, move over for a new fan who thinks you're 5-12. Who needs you?
4: What's more likely, the Colts go 2-15 or the Raiders go 5-12?
1: Raiders go 5-12.
4: Interesting.
1: Colts aren't going 2-15, man.
3: I think this was a pretty good pick by him there.
1: By the way,
4: Mendoza's cool.
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0: Istanbul version of the Rich Eisen show, and suddenly I look like Cousin It.
1: Do it. Family trip.
0: From the Addams Family. A nice
2: Before
0: old
2: it's all said and done, I want to see reference. You rock a ponytail, man. I think that would be
1: ponytail.
2: Rich. A ponytail or a man
0: that's
2: bun.
0: That's a choice from Mike LaFleur.
3: Yeah. He's making it.
0: Do you remember, like, we had that picture of him with the NFL owners meeting, and he's sitting there, and there was a cactus behind him, too, and it's like, who's wearing it better? You know, spiky? Who's wearing it better? It's a choice. I'm jealous, man. Mike, you do you, man. You do you.
3: And give the ball to Jeremiah Love.
0: If Brockman's taking Jeremiah Love top five in his draft,
3: a lot.
0: You better not
3: please.
0: Play a hot hand named Demarcado.
2: Just know that Connor is going to get some goal line touchdowns.
3: That's
2: I have
3: true.
2: To be okay with
3: That's
2: that. Yes. It's going to happen. True. But Love is probably going to, you know, he's going to be the RB1.
0: Yeah. He might run it in from midfield, though.
3: Love say he wanted to play kickoff.
0: That's not happening. He said that to us at the combine. Yeah, I told him to his face at the combine, we just met, sir. But I can assure you, that's not happening.
3: You are not
0: I don't
3: on
0: know
3: punt.
0: Which team's going to take
3: yeah.
0: it.
3: Yeah, like, come on.
0: Chris Webber is going to break down game four of the NBA Finals tomorrow on a great, fun show. 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

0: 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Like, I don't expect to see a flagrant one called unless somebody really gets beat upon. Like, this is the finals. Let them play. It is curious that Knicks fan took great offense to that. All right, your thoughts on that. Next hour.
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0: Why make me work those years? Fire me right now. Yeah, I was out of line. Fire me now. I'll take my money and I'll go away happily. That's what Chuck's saying. Now, if they fire you for, first of all, they're not going to fire him. If they fire you for cause, and by the way, that's not cause. I'm no lawyer. I can't imagine that's cause. Cause means you don't get paid, big fella. But they're not firing you. Don't worry about that. Another great Chuck line, followed by another great Chuck take. Have I heard from management? No, I wish I would. I wish I'd hear from them, and I wish they'd call me up and say, hey, Charles, it's management. You're fired. Good. Show me the door. Show me the, what time you want me out, brother? Show me the door. Hey, Chuck, this is Disney. All right, this is now Disney. We cannot refer to cup size on the air. Oh, we can't? Am I fired? Good.
1: Eddie, I know you love doing this.
0: It's Disney. All right, so that's Chuck. Then you have LeBron. LeBron,
2: I
0: said,
2: what
0: somehow,
2: time do you want me to leave? What door do you want me out of?
0: LeBron somehow is part of the conversation. It's got nothing to do with anything. We're not even talking about his contract, right? But Time Magazine did a piece, and LeBron was part of the piece. And LeBron wants you to know a couple of things. LeBron wants you to know, number one, Bronny is no Nepo baby. And LeBron wants you to know that he is the GOAT. But starting with Bronny, on claims of nepotism, according to Time, quote, this is Bron, quote, the kid has earned his right to be a professional athlete. Quote, the thing you're not going to do is throw stones at us as a family. I'm not letting that bleep slide because I know what I've created because of what I didn't have. So if you want to talk about the kid, then he shouldn't be an NBA player. I don't care about that. As long as you don't get to the fatherhood piece, I don't play those games. What? Is that some kind of AI mashup? Dude, how is your brain wired? That makes no sense. None of that makes any sense. That seems like some weird kind of Grok misfire or miswiring. Like, what does any of that mean? I just read that thing in full. Are you trying to say that there would have been other teams that would have drafted Bronny, who came out of college averaging like 5 points a game and guaranteed him money over multi-years? Look, Bron, dude, we've all come to terms and we're all at peace that Bronny, who by the way is a good dude, none of this is Bronny's fault. What was Bronny supposed to do? Don't draft me? I don't want money? I don't want your guaranteed contract? I don't want to play with the old man? I'm not going to sign. I'm not worthy. I'm not being critical of Bronny at all. I'd do the same thing if that was what was on the back of my jersey, James Jr. Listen, LeBron, we've all come to terms with the fact that you got your son drafted. It's fine. You got over. Fine. They did that to placate you and make you happy. Fine. It didn't even work. Fine. I'm not pushing back on any of this. Just don't tell us that that's not what happened and that he was drafted and paid on his own merit and that that last name and you had nothing to do with it. Come on, man. Give us a break about that. And one more thing, this whole GOAT thing, it's not an elected position. Stop campaigning for it. Quote, I'm not taking nobody over me. I think MJ will say the same thing on him being the GOAT. Are you the GOAT? The GOAT of grammar? No. I'm not taking nobody over me. There's no question. You're not the GOAT of grammar. As far as if you ask Mike, he would say the same thing. Yeah, maybe, but he's not. Mike's not running around lobbying. I know it's campaign season, Bron, but you can't campaign for that. You don't get to decide. This isn't Decision 2.0. You don't run for GOAT. You don't campaign for the GOAT. You don't just decide, I made another decision. Hey, y'all, I've decided I'm the GOAT.
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Wednesday, so I'm looking for your ATPs. Do not forget that. Ask the pros. Ask me or ask anybody on the crew anything you want, but do it right now. ATP, hit me up on the X at Jim Rome. This guy's got a pretty good point. Sandy Cracks, quote, learning two offensive playbooks? Wow. Hard times, Kyler. Sign Baker Mayfield and Jalen Hurts. Great point. You juxtapose that, for instance, against Baker Mayfield. We all know the famous story about he comes to L.A., the Rams have a Thursday night game, Baker shows up like on Tuesday, has like literally one day with the playbook. One day. And then they've got him playing on Thursday night, and he's pulling one of those, like he doesn't even know all of his teammates, much less the plays. Like, yo, what up, Big Slice, Home Slice, Chief? Like, he doesn't even know guys. And he's out there bawling

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0: his dad, he got to chill out. Move that ball around. I think the best way for them to win is the way they was doing it with Anthony Edwards. Wow. Don't take that back, Lloyd.
1: I know. Yeah, your team not in it anymore.
2: your teammate.
1: Don't you dare make that mistake ever again, Dez. And happy early birthday to you,
2: exactly.
1: too, sir.
2: As long as your team's been out of playoffs, man, I think President Clinton was in office the last time your team played in the playoffs.
1: You still our boy, Dez. We love you.
2: We're going to get to you and your safe space. 888-SAY-ESPN, 888-729-3776. 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But HD had a chance to speak on, he does not want ticky-tack fouls taking over our NBA Finals. 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
1: I think that assessing it and saying that a foul should have been called, that's the right read on the situation. You got to have your teammates back. But as Wendy always says, it's actions over words. I want to see that play out on the court tonight, because it's clear that Wemby has no issue being the villain, you know, having some plays that are borderline dirty. It's up to the Knicks to deter that behavior. It's up to them to respond.
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